0: wager. Love is the lesson. Love is the moment. Love is the way. Love is the pain. Love is the wave. Love is the sleepless. Love is the game. Love is the nameless. Love is the grave. Love is the message. Love is the vibe. Love is the answer.
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We'll be back tomorrow at midnight. Stay with us.

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1: M2O. 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
1: What you need to do is be thankful for the life you got, you know what I'm saying? 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

0: 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It is a weapon comes to the microphone within the champion sound.
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And listen to what I gotta say, Timberland. 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Rock shows here to Japan. 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

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That's when I knew that your heart was scarring. 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

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Yeah, you know, God made me funky. 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You know what I'm saying? 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Oh yeah. 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
1: God made me funky, and I'm just glad he made me that way. You know what I'm saying? Soul brothers, soul sisters, putting your fists in the air, saying, yeah. Something on a real old school tip.